Tell me say one thing, Nancy, can understand. One thing, Nancy, can understand. What make them a talk for me ambition? Say what make them a talk for me ambition? Tell me say one thing, Nancy, can understand. One thing, Nancy, can understand. What make them a talk for me?